maybe to the park. I have a seat on the same old bench to watch the children play. You know, tomorrow is their future. But for me, just another day. They all gather around me. They seem to know my name. We laugh, tell a few jokes, but it still doesn't ease my pain. I know I can't hide from a memory, though day after day I've tried. I keep saying, she'll be back.

some biggie here. In 18 since I did. Some days, yeah. Oh, what's some bitch you done?

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1: Calm yourself, this way. This is Fred, you know. That's why I tell you such an innocentness. Yeah.
2: D'un océan à l'autre.